0: 95 The Cat. We heard you needed a 3 a.m. crisis.
1: Yeah. I wake up every morning with my head up in a daze. I'm not sure if I should say this, but I'll say it anyway. Everybody tries to tell me

That's Ronnie Radke and Company, Falling in Reverse, Popular Monster, Rock 100.5. It's Cameron Buchholz. And tomorrow morning, I'm going to be broadcasting out and about at Communication Federal Credit Union there on the north side, the way north side. I don't know. What is it, like 164th in Portland / Hefner Park? I don't even know what you call that road up there anyway, towards like Deer Creek. I know where I'm going technically has an address for Edmond, but up Hefner Parkway, that doesn't feel like Edmond to me, but you know, what do I know? Regardless, I'll be broadcasting live from Communications Federal Credit Union there tomorrow from 10 to noon, and I'm gonna have some cat stickers. I'm gonna have the cat anniversary trading cards, so if you're up there on the north side tomorrow morning, stop by, say what's up, and maybe I will hook you up. Right now, let's do some Zeppelin. It's Rock and Roll on Rock 100.

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6: 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Toys flushed down the toilet will be retrieved, but we highly recommend that toys do not get returned to the children. If your sewer line has been destroyed by a jackhammer because you were building a racetrack in your backyard, this is a serious situation and will need immediate attention. Overflowing toilets will need to be quickly fixed as this causes major discomfort. Symptoms due to clogged drains will be relieved by a consultation with a Roto-Rooter professional. Any silverware that a child may have fed to the garbage disposal will be returned to the owner, but may have side effects such as damage to flatware. A lost ring down a sink drain may be retrievable, but you will be required to create your own story as to how it got there in the first place. Roto-Rooter, house calls are our specialty.
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9: Currently 84 degrees and partly cloudy. Some light rain around in the next hour or so. Tonight, overnight low of 71. Tomorrow, 35% chance of rain, high of 91. And then we get hot. 98 on Sunday, 97 on Monday.

Space Hog. In the meantime, what's the name of that singer? I can't think of it right now. I know he was married to Liv Tyler, so that's something. What is his name? I remember he did a solo show here at the Tower Theater here in OKC, I don't know, maybe 5-6 years ago. I think it was pre-pandemic. He was opening up for the Violent Femmes. I remember that, and I like interviewed him in the alleyway behind the tower. But right now, I can't think of his name. I don't know. I guess I should go check cat.com and look back on that interview. But regardless, Space Hog, in the meantime, Rock 100.5, the legendary Cat. And I got Pure Rock on the way from Tom Petty. Also going to do some Beastie Boys, some Shinedown, and some Toadies. And again, tomorrow morning, I will be at Communications Federal Credit Union up in Edmond from 10 to noon. So I'll have some Cat stickers, some Cat anniversary trading cards. Come say what's up. Get all the details on that at cat.com. Also, Jay Ramone going to be doing the same thing, broadcasting live, except he will be at David Stanley Chrysler Jeep and Dodge tomorrow afternoon from 4 to 6. So if you want to get hooked up with Cat stickers or Cat trading cards, come out tomorrow. And again, you could find out the exact locations and times at cat.com.

That's AC/DC, Who Made Who. It's Rock 100.5, the legendary cat. I am Cameron Buchholz, and I got some Foo Fighters on the way, also some Metallica, some Motley Crue, and some Blink 182 for your Friday night. And right now, let's do some Ozzy. There's been some weird news about Ozzy in the last couple weeks. I guess, you know, the Osbournes, like Zach, what, that's not his name at all. What is his name? Jack. Jack and Sharon, they licensed Ozzy's likeness to some AI company, and they're going to build some fake AI. It's so weird. And it also just feels like, you know, Ozzy's hasn't been dead that long. Like, it just feels exploitive, you know? I don't know, all that sort of thing just seems gross. We don't need an Ozzy hologram. We don't. But they're going to do it anyway. Crazy train, cat.

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5: Currently 82 degrees, some light rain in the area tonight, overnight low of 71. Tomorrow, more chance of rain, just 35% though, high of 91. And then we get hot. Sunday, sunny high of 98. Monday, sunny high of 97. But then rain on Tuesday, and that cools us off a bit.

Motley Crue, Wild Side, possibly the worst band I've ever seen live, at least in a giant stadium, certainly. A band at that massive level, probably the worst band. I actually was just seeing some footage of Vince Neil performing solo at like the end of last year, and it's just like, man, that is... It's one thing to go see Motley Crue with the big giant stage production and Nikki Sixx and Tommy Lee and now John 5, which is a little weird too, but you know, whatever. It's a whole nother thing to see Vince Neil in a smaller venue because, you know, dude can't sing. But whatever. Rock 100.5 KATT. I am Cameron Buchholz. It'll be funny when Motley Crue announces like an Oklahoma City show, and I've talked all this trash about how bad Motley Crue is live, and then if they announce an Oklahoma City show, it'll be my job to promote the show and act like, yeah, everybody go and buy tickets to garbage. Anyway, I apologize if Motley Crue is like your favorite band or something, but you have to be aware that they suck live now, right? And probably always sucked. I don't know how good Vince Neil ever was. I'm off on a tangent. Anyway, Blink-182, all the small things. Cat.

Sleep Token Emergence, Rock 100.5 KATT. I am Cameron Buchholz. Got some Pink Floyd on the way, also some Stain, some Korn, some Queen. And Steve Gorman is in after 10, but right now, how about some Nirvana? It's Come As You Are, Cat.

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7: It is currently 79 degrees and cloudy tonight. Overnight low of 72. Tomorrow, cloudy, high of 92. Then on Sunday, sunny, high of 97. So we are going to get hot. Also 97 on Monday, but then rain on Tuesday. So that's going to cool us off.

Queen. Another One Bites the Dust. It's Rock 100.5, The Legendary Cat. I am Cameron Buchholz, but I am getting out of here. Steve Gorman is in after 10, and I will talk to you next tomorrow morning. I'll be broadcasting live from Communication Federal Credit Union up in Edmond off of Hefter Parkway or Portland or whatever you call it. I'll be there from 10 to noon tomorrow, so if you're around the area, come say what's up. Maybe I'll hook you up with cat stickers, cat trading cards. You know the deal. And right now, I'm going to leave you with some Chili Peppers. It's Other Side on Rock 100.5.

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9: 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Any silverware that a child may have fed to the garbage disposal will be returned to the owner, but may have side effects such as damage to flatware. 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
19: 20 years ago, the average attention span was about 2.5 minutes. Today, it's just 47 seconds. Pretty disconcerting. That's according to new research out of UC Irvine. But really, this isn't our fault, at least not entirely. We can blame technology and the world around us. Attention, it turns out, is not an unlimited resource. You only have so much of it to give. Start paying more attention to what times of the day you seem to be at your mental peak. Try to knock out the more complicated stuff during that time. It's also important to take breaks every so often so you can more easily lock in when you're trying to concentrate. One expert said, even trying to visualize where you want to end your day with everything all wrapped up or with tons left to do, that can act as a real motivator. 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
21: A better life with Dr. Sanjay Gupta.
22: People have started using AI for all sorts of things, but I cannot think of an area where the stakes are higher than your health. First of all, I'll tell you this. I know doctors who have cracked some seemingly impossible cases with the help of AI, so it can be a powerful tool. But AI can also hallucinate, provide bad advice, and be just as confident when it does that. If you do decide to plug any personal medical information into one of these chatbots, you should know that while the companies that created them have robust privacy protections in place, they are not bound by HIPAA, like your healthcare provider is. Whatever the advice presented to you, take it with a degree of healthy skepticism. Always get a second opinion. And remember, if you ever experience concerning symptoms, skip the AI consult and head straight to the ER. I'm Dr. Sanjay Gupta, helping you live a better life.
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0: drum roll, please. 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

Kiss with the first song that really made them rock and roll all night from the 1975 double live album Alive on Steve Gorman Rocks. What song made Pink Floyd? 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Here's definitely one of them, Us and Them. Steve Gorman Rocks the Cat.

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1: Yeah, whatever. Steve's a rock star. He's played with Aerosmith, AC/DC, Metallica, blah, blah, blah, boring.
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3: 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Come on!
1: Now that's the goods right there. 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

0: Jimi Hendrix, Voodoo Child on Steve Gorman Rocks. That's going to do it for a Friday night. April, that's going to do it for the week, for crying out loud. When we next return to these airwaves, it will be the month of June.
1: Which I feel like is officially summer. Like, I don't know what day official summer began, but it feels like the J month of June.
0: I always say that. Summer is June 1st to August 31st.
1: Right?
0: I don't care about the moon and the solstice and the longest day of the year. Whatever. June, July, and August, that's summer. September's the fall. May is the spring. Can we just agree to agree on this?
1: Yes, get your bikinis out. Summer is starting.
0: I have got 3 new bikinis for this season, and I can't wait to show them off for you.
1: I can't wait to see them.
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Evanescence, who will you follow? 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I'm Travis, and thank you for tuning in just after 3 o'clock for your Saturday morning. Hope you're doing all right out there. Hope you're having a good morning or a good evening, depending on, you know, how the rest of your day went or will go. We got more pure rock on the way here in just a little bit with some Bush, Hardy, Imagine Dragons, Godsmack, a little bit of Breaking Benjamin, and so much more as we move on through the rest of the morning. We are near the end of May, and we will be moving on into June, which means we're about halfway through 2026. We still got so much happening. Since we'll be in June, we've got Ginger at the end of the month. That's another concert that is on its way. I'm excited for that. And so much more. We still have another 6 months for the year. So, let's enjoy it while we can. Let's jump on into some Black Sabbath here. It's Rock 100.5 FM, The Cat.

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7: 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Number one, excessive drug and alcohol use would not be the norm in a religious community, and people want to fit in. 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I'm Dr. Sanjay Gupta, helping you live a better life.
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9: 93 degrees for the high today. Looks like a 30% chance of scattered thunderstorms and lows down into the upper 60s. Here on your Sunday, finishing the weekend with a high of 96 degrees. With a 20% chance of precipitation, but mostly sunny skies and lows down to 70. For right now, let's jump on into some bush. 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

Godsmack awake here on Rock 100.5 on our Saturday morning here at 100.5 FM here in Oklahoma City and streaming anytime, anywhere with your phones using the free Cat app that you can download whether you have an Apple or an Android device. I'm Travis, and thank you for tuning in here for your Saturday morning. A little bit awake, maybe a little bit asleep, who knows. We got Alice in Chains and some 3 Days Grace here before 4 o'clock. After 4, we'll kick it off with some Heart, some Metallica, some Dog Star, and plenty more as we move on through the rest of the morning. So, hope you're having a good day out there. We got more chances today for you to get the Cat's 50th anniversary trading cards. We've got from 10 to noon today, we've got the Communication Federal Credit Union. And then from 4 to 6 over at David Stanley Chrysler Jeep and Dodge. So make sure you head on out to one or both of those places and go get yourself one of those Cat 50th anniversary trading cards. In the meantime, let's jump on into some Breaking Benjamin. It's Something Wicked This Way Comes. It's Rock 100.5 FM, The Cat.

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I'm Travis, and thank you for tuning in just after 4 o'clock here on your Saturday morning. Hope you're having a good day out there. Even though it may just be starting, it may be ending, I don't know, who knows. But if it is just starting, then I hope you have a good day out there today, whatever it is you might be doing. Right now, we got some Candlebox, we got some Nirvana, some Disturbed, Shinedown, all on the way here in just a few minutes. But let's go ahead and keep it going. We've got the latest from the band Dogstar, which features the one and only Keanu Reeves on bass. It's called All In Now. It's right here. It's Rock 100.5 FM, The Cat.

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2: Five Finger Death Punch is lighting up for 20 years of hard-hitting anthems, and we're sending you to the party.
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4: 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How many times did you text in?
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4: You're going to go see Five Finger Death Punch.
5: Awesome.
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4: We got Tampa and West Palm. Great strip clubs in Tampa Bay. Or would you rather go to where they got topless people?
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4: 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And see, you really can win.
5: 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My name's James. I'm from Minco, and I just won a trip to see Five Things.
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10: Have you ever noticed that you mostly breathe through one nostril at a time? Even when you're not sick, even when your allergies aren't bothering you. The body actually switches the dominant nostril as frequently as every 2 hours while we're awake. That's according to Adam Taylor, an anatomy professor at Lancaster University in the UK. This alternating cycle is automatic. It's regulated subconsciously by the hypothalamus in the brain, he said. Your body does this to give each nostril a chance to rest and repair so they don't get too dried out, which could make it easier for pathogens and inflammation to cause damage. Now, Taylor also said studies suggest the left nostril may be more dominant, and when the right nostril is dominant, the body is in a more alert or even stressed state. Who knew? Pretty fascinating stuff. I'm Dr. Sanjay Gupta, helping you live a better life.
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12: 30% chance of scattered thunderstorms today with highs up to 93 degrees and lows down to 67. Sunday, finishing the weekend with a high of 96 with mostly sunny skies and a 20% chance of rain. Here on your Monday, starting the work week off with a 20% chance of isolated thunderstorms and highs up to 95. So until then, let's jump into the candle box. 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

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I'm Travis, and thank you for tuning in for your Saturday morning. Here in a few minutes before 5 o'clock, we got Def Leppard. We got some Sublime coming up for you. Maybe a little Korn if we've got the time. After 5 o'clock, moving on into some Green Day, the latest from Foo Fighters and A Perfect Circle, which have just released their first single in quite a while. So, excited to see if they make a full-on album announcement, but the single is called Starless. It is available wherever you get your music. And if you missed out on the April sticker drops that we've been doing for 2026, the Rock King Cat sticker, and if you've happened to miss out on any opportunities throughout the month of May, still got opportunities that will have some. We've got some convenient locations across town, and you just got to keep up with KATT.com or the free Cat app, and you can find out all of the details on where to pick up those stickers. So in the meantime, let's jump on in to some Shinedown, and let's stay safe and sound on our weekend. 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
2: Robert Mason, the singer of Warrant, on the phone to talk to us. 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
8: I was the Wizard of Oz, 95-96, behind the curtain, but I was a background singer. You know, that was my job. 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
12: Have you ever noticed that you mostly breathe through one nostril at a time? Even when you're not sick, even when your allergies aren't bothering you. The body actually switches the dominant nostril as frequently as every 2 hours while we're awake. That's according to Adam Taylor, an anatomy professor at Lancaster University in the UK. This alternating cycle is automatic. It's regulated subconsciously by the hypothalamus in the brain, he said. Your body does this to give each nostril a chance to rest and repair, so they don't get too dried out, which could make it easier for pathogens and inflammation to cause damage. Now, Taylor also said, studies suggest the left nostril may be more dominant, and when the right nostril is dominant, the body is in a more alert or even stressed state. Who knew? Pretty fascinating stuff. I'm Dr. Sanjay Gupta, helping you live a better life.
13: House calls are our specialty.
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Still rocking. Still Rock King. 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

the latest from the Foo Fighters happens to also be the name of the latest album. It's Your Favorite Toy, right here on Rock 100.5 FM, The Cat. 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I'm Travis, and thank you for tuning in here for your Saturday morning. We are just after 5 o'clock here. We have got some Queen, some Linkin Park, Nine Inch Nails, Pink Floyd, The Warning, and a bunch more as we move on through the rest of our Saturday over here and continuing the weekend. It is the last weekend of May here on, what is it, Monday, I believe, right? Yeah, here on Monday we start June. So we're nearing the halfway point here in 2026. So I hope that you have accomplished what you have sought out to do for this year. Maybe you're making some good progress on whatever New Year's resolutions you've made, or maybe you still have another 6 months to at least start those New Year's resolutions before you have to make new ones or before they roll over. I don't know. But anyway, let's not keep you waiting. Let's jump on into some A Perfect Circle. They just released a new single this week. It's called Starless. You can listen to it wherever you get your music. Probably even go and watch the official visualizer that is available on YouTube as well. But that's not what we're playing here. It's a song called Judith from A Perfect Circle. It's Rock 100.5 FM, The Cat.

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16: Temperatures up to 93 degrees for today. Lows down into the 60s with a 30% chance of scattered thunderstorms. And then we move on into Sunday with highs up to 96 with mostly sunny skies. For right now, let's jump into some Queen. 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

A little bit of Pink Floyd here on your Saturday morning. It's Rock 100.5 FM. The Cat here in the middle of the 5 o'clock hour here on your Saturday morning. We're also available on KATT.com, the website there for you, as well as through the free Cat app you can download for your Apple or your Android device. I'm Travis, and thank you for tuning in for your Saturday morning here. Motley Crue, Five Finger Death Punch here. Coming up above 4, 6 o'clock. After 6, we'll move into some Aerosmith, AC/DC, Beartooth, and more as we continue on through the rest of our morning. Today is Saturday. It's the end of May. We still have card number 3. There might even still be some card number 1 and 2 available as well for the Cats' official anniversary trading cards that we are doing from now through the end of the year. We've been doing it since March, so March we released card number 1, April card number 2, we are now into card number 3, in June we'll have card number 4 as well. So, you can go on over to KATT.com as well as the free Cat app, and you can get access to all of the locations that we'll be at for the foreseeable few days and stuff like that. You can also see the designs for the cards, and you can get excited for some of the upcoming designs, or if you don't already have some of the cards, maybe those are cool designs for you too. Today, we've got two opportunities for you to go pick up some of those official trading cards. We've got from 10 a.m. to 12 p.m. over at Communication Federal Credit Union at 16209 Ironstone Drive in Edmond. And from 4 to 6 at David Stanley Chrysler Jeep and Dodge in Midwest City. So make sure you head on out to one or both of those and go get some trading cards. For now, let's jump on into the warning. 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

0: 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We've got the sweet deals that we do every Friday morning at 8:20 a.m. We've got the photo archives from a lot of stuff that we've done over the years. Concert information, giveaways, merchandise, all the information you need for the Cat's official anniversary trading cards, and information for the Cat, the Rock King Cat stickers that are available this year as well. So, all sorts of good stuff that is available at katt.com, so make sure you've got it bookmarked or that you're checking it regularly, because why not? It's also got rock news, so maybe there's something you're missing that you all of a sudden go to the website and you see a little news article there and you're like, whoa, I didn't know that. But now you do. Here in a few minutes, we got some Pearl Jam, we got some Incubus, Breaking Benjamin, some Led Zeppelin, plenty more as we move on through the rest of the hour here. But for right now, I'm Travis, and thank you for tuning in. Let's jump into some Beartooth. It's called Free. It's Rock 100.5 FM, The Cat.
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13: 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If your sewer line has been destroyed by a jackhammer because you were building a racetrack in your backyard, this is a serious situation and will need immediate attention. Overflowing toilets will need to be quickly fixed, as this causes major discomfort. Symptoms due to clogged drains will be relieved by a consultation with a Roto-Rooter professional. Any silverware that a child may have fed to the garbage disposal will be returned to the owner, but may have side effects such as damage to flatware. A lost ring down a sink drain may be retrievable, but you will be required to create your own story as to how it got there in the first place. Roto-Rooter, house calls are our specialty.
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24: Temperatures up to 93 degrees with lows down to 67 and a 30% chance of scattered thunderstorms. Here on your Monday, or Sunday, not Monday, but Sunday, finishing the weekend with a high of 96 degrees, lows down to 70, and mostly sunny skies. And speaking of Monday, here with 95 degrees for the high, 70 for the low, with a 20% chance of isolated thunderstorms. 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

Led Zeppelin, right here, Rock 100.5 FM, the Cat here on your Saturday morning in the middle of the 6 o'clock hour. I'm Travis, and thank you for tuning in here at 100.5 FM here in Oklahoma City. It's Rock 100.5, and if you're using your phone, then you've got the free Cat app, and if not, then KATT.com. Plenty of opportunities for you to tune in to the Cat wherever you are, all day, every day. Here in a few minutes, we got some Stained and we got some Presidents before 7 o'clock, but it's also 7 o'clock, so which means it's almost time for me to get up on out of here. We got some John Clay Wolf in after 7, and yeah, all sorts of good stuff there. Some good stuff to look forward to today. Some Cat's official trading cards. Sorry, kind of blanked out there for a second. The Cat's official trading cards are available, and you can go and pick some of them up. Two opportunities today from 10 a.m. to noon over at Communication Federal Credit Union at 16209 Ironstone Drive up in Edmond. And from 4 to 6 this afternoon into the evening over at David Stanley Chrysler Jeep and Dodge. So make sure you hit up both of those places. In the meantime, have a good day, have a good week, have a good weekend. And I'll see you next time. Let's jump on into some Shinedown. It's Rock 100.5 FM, The Cat.

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18: 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Toys flushed down the toilet will be retrieved, but we highly recommend that toys do not get returned to the children. If your sewer line has been destroyed by a jackhammer because you were building a racetrack in your backyard, this is a serious situation and will need immediate attention. Overflowing toilets will need to be quickly fixed as this causes major discomfort. Symptoms due to clogged drains will be relieved by a consultation with a Roto-Rooter professional. Any silverware that a child may have fed to the garbage disposal will be returned to the owner, but may have side effects such as damage to flatware. A lost ring down a sink drain may be retrievable, but you will be required to create your own story as to how it got there in the first place. Roto-Rooter, house calls are our specialty.
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3: Okay. 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
3: Oh yeah.
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4: 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It's in good.
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4: 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The last one, yes.
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8: 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A lost ring down a sink drain may be retrievable, but you will be required to create your own story as to how it got there in the first place. 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

And that is the legendary Jimi Hendrix on the legendary Rock 100.5, KATT-FM. 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Really all you have to do, because it does come up that quick. So I tell you what, CAT Nation, if you missed out on that whole April sticker stops for the 2026 Rock King CAT sticker, hey, don't sweat it, CAT Nation, because we're going to have convenient locations across town where you can stop by a Mathis home location and grab your free CAT sticker. 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And I will tell you, we're on location right now, Communication Federal Credit Union. That's at 16209 Ironstone Drive up in Edmond, as well as later today, 4 to 6, David Stanley Chrysler Jeep Dodge and Ram at 7609 Southeast 29th Street, in Midwest City. Right now, let's slip in those Seattle sounds, man. It's Nirvana on the CAT.

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5: Now taking a quick look at weather here in the metro surrounding areas. According to Fox 25, going to be a warm weekend. Low 90s is the high today. Overnight low dropping down to the upper 60s. And then tomorrow, high 90s. Yeah, upper 90s is what we're looking for on Sunday. Factor in the heat index. Yeah, it's going to feel well north of 100 degrees, man. Hey, these guys are going to be out at Rocklahoma this year. You got your tickets yet? Godsmack on the Cat.

And that is the band Bad Omens. Name of the tune is Just Pretend, and we are Rock 100.5, KATT-FM, right here in Northwest Oklahoma City. Lou Rhodes in the studio with you guys, and always available 24-7 right off our website. 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So I'm checking out cat.com. Some great shows coming right here to Oklahoma, man. Tomorrow night, Buck Cherry playing at the Diamond Ballroom. You know they're going to be rocking that stage, as well as you have Motionless in White coming right here to Oklahoma City. They're going to be at the Zoo Amphitheater August the 11th. And then do not forget Rocklahoma, America's biggest Labor Day party. And that's a three-day event, man. So go to cat.com, click those links. That'll set you up with how to score those tickets. Right now, let's pay some love to the Canadian Rockers, man. Nickelback on the Cat. Never mind.

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And that tune will get you moving on your Saturday morning. That is the band Blur. We are Rock 100.5 KATT FM. Right here, my friends, in Oklahoma City, Northwest Side. And you know, Cat Nation, you can hear us, right? 100.5 FM in OKC. 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All we need is an email address. 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Literally, no matter where you're at, man. Right now, let's throw it out to the super group. Temple of the Dog on the Cat.

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12: 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Toys flushed down the toilet will be retrieved, but we highly recommend that toys do not get returned to the children. 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Overflowing toilets will need to be quickly fixed as this causes major discomfort. Symptoms due to clogged drains will be relieved by a consultation with a Roto-Rooter professional. Any silverware that a child may have fed to the garbage disposal will be returned to the owner, but may have side effects such as damage to flatware. A lost ring down a sink drain may be retrievable, but you will be required to create your own story as to how it got there in the first place. Roto-Rooter. House calls are our specialty.
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20: A colleague of mine was telling me the other day about how their Instagram feed is filled with videos, most of them kind of funny, about how grandparents and friends tend to bulldoze new parents out of the way to get to see their baby. As a dad of three daughters, I know how life really does become all about them the moment those kids are born. But I also know parents are still people, too, who need their own attention beyond being mom or dad. And moms, in particular in those early years, can feel especially invisible in the eyes of other people. So what can you do to stop contributing to what is known as maternal invisibility? Women we spoke to said these two things were the most helpful. When people stopped to ask how they could best support them, number one, or when they took the initiative to handle certain tasks that obviously needed to be done, I'm Dr. Sanjay Gupta, helping you live a better life.
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27: Well, according to Fox 25 weather, this weekend, hot, hot, and hot, man. Low 90s is the high today. Upper 60s, in the overnight. And then tomorrow, upper 90s. So factor in the heat index. I guarantee you it's going to feel 100 or north of 100 after that, man. Hey, right now, let's get down with a little Dave Grohl and the boys. Foo Fighters.

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And we're still out at Communication Federal Credit Union up in Edmond for just a few more minutes. But, hey, we're going to be out later, 4 to 6, David Stanley Chrysler Jeep Dodge and Ram, 7609 Southeast 29th Street, Midwest City, right across from Tinker, from 4 to 6. You know, it is always a good time to spin some Metallica. Let's do that right now. It's Metallica on the Cat.

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You can stream us off your smart TV, smart speakers. And that is the band, of course, AC/DC, the tune Big Balls. I'll tell you, man, I've been in a lot of bands. And when you write a song, right, you kind of explain the meaning behind the song to your bandmates, where it came from, the idea, and all that good stuff. I would have loved to have been a fly on the wall as Bon Scott explains the lyrics for that tune, man. Bon Scott, that guy was one of a kind, man. Hey, so I know you know about it, Cat Nation. The Cat's official anniversary trading cards happening now to the end of the year. These things are hot. They're going quick. Come out to any Cat remote broadcast during the month of May, right? And grab what we have. I know card one is thinning out, but we do have card two and three, and pretty soon card four is going to be out there too, as well as the very limited edition Rock 100 All-Star Cindy Skull, Kelly Davis. So what it is, you go to cat.com or the Cat app, check out all our Cat broadcasts, right? The dates, the times, locations, and we will be out at David Stanley Chrysler Jeep Dodge from 4 to 6 today. That's at 7609 Southeast 29th Street in Midwest City, right across the street from Tinker. But right now, let's get down with some Jet on the Cat.

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I said you look so fine that I really want to make you mine. 4, 5, 6, come on and get your kicks. Now you don't need

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10: 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Overflowing toilets will need to be quickly fixed as this causes major discomfort. Symptoms due to clogged drains will be relieved by a consultation with a Roto-Rooter professional. Any silverware that a child may have fed to the garbage disposal will be returned to the owner, but may have side effects such as damage to flatware. A lost ring down a sink drain may be retrievable, but you will be required to create your own story as to how it got there in the first place. 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
13: Making sure your kids get enough sleep. It's one of the most important things you can do for them as a parent, and yet it's often overlooked. Not only does sleep in the early years set the stage for mental and physical health, it also creates the foundation for how one sleeps later in life. That's according to the National Sleep Foundation. Now, that organization recommends 14 to 17 hours a night for newborns, 12 to 15 for infants, 11 to 14 for toddlers, 10 to 13 for preschoolers, and 9 to 11 for school-aged children. When it's age appropriate, start by talking to your kids about why sleep is important. It helps their body grow, helps their brains learn, helps their mood stay steady. Don't underestimate the importance of a routine. You can even narrate what you're doing step by step to help them along the way. I'm Dr. Sanjay Gupta, helping you live a better life.
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22: Well, if you're outside work or play, hydration and sunscreen, I think, are the two key words. It's going to be a very warm weekend for us right here in the Oklahoma City metro area. Low 90s is the high. Overnight low dropping down to the upper 60s. And then upper 90s, your high for your Sunday. You factor in the heat index. Yeah, man, I feel like it's going to hit 100 or even north of 100 over the course of this weekend. Right now, let's get down to some 7 Mary 3 on the cap.

And that is the artist Jelly Roll, the name of the tune, Dead Man Walking. We are Rock 100.5 KATT FM right here, my friends, in Northwest Oklahoma City. 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Right now, let's get down with the Beastie Boys on the Cat.

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21: How often do you stop to wonder whether you should share something that's revealing, maybe even embarrassing, with a partner, a friend, or even your boss? In her new book called Revealing, The Underrated Power of Oversharing, behavioral scientist Leslie John says doing just that can help you deepen relationships that are vital to your life. We need people to trust us in order to get things like love, friendship, and career success. That's what she told us. When you make yourself vulnerable by revealing something sensitive, it does make other people trust you. In turn, when you ask someone to reveal something about themselves, showing that interest will generally lead someone to like you more. Why? Because people like to be asked about themselves, she says. It also signals that they are discriminating and choosy, but in a good way. I'm Dr. Sanjay Gupta, helping you live a better life.
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And that is Papa Roach and Rock 100.5 KATT-FM here in Northwest Oklahoma City. Lou Rose hanging out with you guys inside the studio, and maybe you got us cranked up 100.5 FM in Oklahoma City, or maybe you're streaming us right now on the free Cat app. It's absolutely free. 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Cameron, man, he walks in the studio, does what he does. He does it well, and been doing it for a long dang time. He counts them down for you. The top 20 trending tunes is heard right here on Rock 100.5 The Cat. 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

And that is the band Silverchair, the name of the tune. Tomorrow we are Rock 100.5 KATT FM. Right here, my friends, in Northwest Oklahoma City, right off the Northwest Expressway. Lou Rhodes in studio with you guys on your very warm, I should say hot, Sunday afternoon. Beautiful view of Lake Hefner. Looking at it at the Cat Control Room, six-story window. So make sure you tune into the Cat each and every Sunday, right? We talked about it before. I'm going to talk about it again. Cat Signature Programming kicks off with the Cat's Pure Rock 27 p.m. to 9 p.m., but it concludes with the Cat's LTS. Yes, the local talent show hosted by our very own Jay Ramone. 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If you're in a band, you're an artist from the state of Oklahoma, you want to be on the show, and yeah, you do. You do want to be on the show. You got to send Jay your best work. MP3 or WAV file with a high bit rate, okay? 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And right now, I am down for some Shinedown, so let's spin that. Shinedown Daylight Cat.

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0: A Better Life with Dr. Sanjay Gupta.
1: People have started using AI for all sorts of things, but I cannot think of an area where the stakes are higher than your health. First of all, I'll tell you this. I know doctors who have cracked some seemingly impossible cases with the help of AI, so it can be a powerful tool. But AI can also hallucinate, provide bad advice, and be just as confident when it does that. If you do decide to plug any personal medical information into one of these chatbots, you should know that while the companies that created them have robust privacy protections in place, they are not bound by HIPAA, like your healthcare provider is. Whatever the advice presented to you, take it with a degree of healthy skepticism. Always get a second opinion. And remember, if you ever experience concerning symptoms, skip the AI consult and head straight to the ER. I'm Dr. Sanjay Gupta, helping you live a better life.

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And I will tell you, we're going to be out today, 4 to 6, Mr. J. Ramon, David Stanley Crusher Jeep, Dodge, and Ram, 7609 Southeast 29th Street in Midwest City, right across from Tinker. As I said, he's going to be out there today from 4 to 6. Right now, let's get down with a little Mr. Evil himself, Danzig Mother Cat.

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11: 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Any silverware that a child may have fed to the garbage disposal will be returned to the owner, but may have side effects such as damage to flatware. A lost ring down a sink drain may be retrievable, but you will be required to create your own story as to how it got there in the first place. 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
25: We've talked a lot about measles over the past year, but mumps has largely flown under the radar, even though it's been making a bit of a comeback as well. That's because fewer people are getting the MMR vaccine, which stands for measles, mumps, and rubella. The vaccine's been around for decades. It is effective. It is safe. What makes mumps outbreaks difficult to contain is that symptoms usually don't appear for 2 to 3 weeks after someone's been exposed. And that can make it hard to pin down where that exposure took place. And someone who is infected can transmit the virus to someone else before they are symptomatic. If you get sick, which could manifest like a run-of-the-mill respiratory virus or the telltale swelling of your cheeks and jaw, all you can really do at that point is to treat the symptoms and also isolate yourself so you don't infect anyone else. I'm Dr. Sanjay Gupta, helping you live a better life.
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28: Well, just a really hot day today and tomorrow. According to Fox 25 Weather, we're looking at like the mid-90s as far as the high today. Overnight low going, dropping down to the upper 60s. Tomorrow, we're looking at the upper 90s for a high. You factor in the heat index both today and tomorrow, it's going to feel like 100 or north of 100, I guarantee, man. Right now, let's get the lead out. Zeppelin on the cat.

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And that is the artist, Hardy. The name of the tune is Jack, and we are Rock 100.5, KATT-FM, right here in Northwest Oklahoma City. Lou Rhodes in studio with you guys, about to get out of here for the rest of the afternoon. 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My name is Lou. I am through. I'm getting out of here, man. Hey, I'm going to drop some Green Day on you guys. You stay cool, Cat Nation. I will talk to you tomorrow a little bit after 11 a.m.

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1: This is my brother Daryl. That's my other brother Daryl.

the Foo Fighters on Rock 100.5. The Cat, Oklahoma's home, your home for pure rock. Oh, thanks, Christopher, or impersonation of Christopher Walken. I am Daryl Page. Thank you for tuning in with me on this Saturday afternoon. If you are living here in Oklahoma City or the central Oklahoma broadcasting range of our transmitter, you can hear us at 100.5 megahertz. 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
3: Rain is still in the forecast. 91 for a high today, 45% humidity right now. UV index is sitting at very high. 96 for a high tomorrow, 97 on Monday. And yes, we do have forecasted rain throughout the rest of the week. So with these high temps, yeah, it's just going to feel nice and muggy out there. Kings of Leon on the way, some Foghat also, Metallica on Rock 100.5.

Ragdoll, Aerosmith, KATT 100.5 FM. The Cat's official anniversary trading cards are out and about. We've released card 1 through 3 and the first limited edition Rock 100 All-Stars featuring Cindy Skull and Kelly Davis. Now that 100 All-Stars cards, that's going quickly, and I believe we are getting down to the bare minimum. That's interesting. Actually, we are getting low on card number 1, so come on out. Where are we going to be at today? 4 p.m. David Stanley Chrysler Jeep Dodge Ram out in Midwest City. So come on out and get your cards absolutely 100% for free. 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Rock on. And this comes to you from 100.5 FM. 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Red Hot Chili Peppers, Alice in Chains, Van Halen next hour. 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
2: Those are going to be in the 70s all week long, and for the next, looks like, well, all week long, actually, highs are going to be near 90. Yeah, and rain is still in the forecast heading into the, first week of June. Music on the way from Pink Floyd. Also get you some Akadaka. Pearl Jam, Yellow Ledbetter on 100.5 The Cat.

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0: 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David Stanley, Chrysler, Jeep, Dodge. 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It all ends Monday night. Come see us, Midwest City, right across from Tinker. David Stanley, Chrysler, Jeep, Dodge, and Ram. We've got the 50th anniversary cat stickers as well as some cat trading cards. Going to be here until 6 o'clock. Big shout out to the family from Cyril who drove all the way up to score some T-shirts. All you have to do is stop in and see me. David Stanley, Chrysler, Jeep, Dodge. It's Jay Ramon, live on...
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10: A Better Life with Dr. Sanjay Gupta.
11: Breast cancer is the most common cancer among women in the world. And according to a new study out of the University of Washington School of Medicine, an estimated 3.5 million cases a year are expected by 2050. Now, the good news is we've gotten so much better at screening, earlier detection, and cutting-edge treatments in many countries, including here in the United States. But even here in America, black women have a death rate from breast cancer that is 40% higher than white women, a disparity that exists despite our world-class treatment infrastructure. So what can you do to lower your risk? Eat less red meat? Try your best to manage your blood sugar and your weight? Exercise is really important. Cut back on drinking, quit smoking. And remember this, you should start getting mammograms. At what age? 40. That's when you should start. I'm Dr. Sanjay Gupta, helping you live a better life.
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Shinedown, KATT, 100.5 FM. Of course, they were at the Paycom Center last Saturday. They put on one hell of a show. They always put on a great show. This one I actually like, because this one even so more, because inside they have flamethrowers, pyrotechnics, you know, some crowd work, a B-side set, and Zach kept referring to the Paycom Center as the Thunderdome, and I was like, why didn't I come up with that? I'm quick-witted. I come up with some great stuff. So, yeah, thanks to Zach, I'm going to steal it, and I'm going to start referring to the Paycom Center as the Thunderdome. Two men enter, one man leaves. Two men enter, one man leaves. Break the deal, spin the wheel. All right. Mad Max Beyond Thunderdome. If you haven't seen that movie, watch it. It's a great movie. Queen and David Bowie, Under Pressure on the Cat.

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12: Winds are going to be out of the south 10 to 25 miles per hour tomorrow, so if you are cooking out or doing anything with fire, please be careful. Highs are going to be in the 90s, lows in the 70s all week long, and yes, we do have chances of more rain. Queens of the Stone Age, Lynyrd Skynyrd. But first, it's time to live and let die.

more tears or no more beers, no more fears, no more Sears. Yeah, Sears is out of business, so there are no more. What else is there? No more gears. That one could be an automotive, motorcycle, airplane, or whatever, you know. Yeah. Ozzy, may he rest in peace. So weekday mornings, you're getting up, getting ready for work. Include the Rick and Brad Morning Show in that routine. Lauren Cron's always got that showbiz news. 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Metallica on the way. Linkin Park. Get some Nickelback next hour, Al. Also, some Lynyrd Skynyrd.

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Rare imports, latest reissues, Jake's got them, and he's bringing it to you in the highest fidelity. So every Sunday morning at 10 a.m., get waxed ecstatic. As I keep telling everybody, you paid too much. Not that much. You're not going to get that much change back, but here you go. Here's your nickel back. I'm through with

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1: Maybe Go Away feels a little more 2026 than 2015 because there's something kind of participatory about it, and it feels like a little scenario in a play or a movie that listeners can act along with and sing along with and make their own little videos for. That wasn't happening so much in 2015.

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2: Looking at some celestial weather, the only thing I can find that's really kind of exciting is that tonight is a blue moon, which means it's the second full moon of May. 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Highs all week long are going to be in the 90s, lows in the 70s. Stone Sour on the way, also Everlast. 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